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0: By Paul Kelly.

Well, I'm coming towards the end of my show. I have to say thank you very much for allowing me to entertain you. Thank you for your listening ear, and thank you for keeping my company. The next edition of the Magnum Force Merlin Mode Show would be in 2 days' time. In the meantime, take care. Same time, same place. This would be my last tune coming up. Island Love Song.

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2: They are the White Lion. 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

0: Time to take a break, but we'll be back. 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

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All right now. I tell you what, let's do it like they used to.

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0: friend. And big up all Massive and big up all crew. 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
2: 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So you.

0: And big up all Massive and big up all crew. 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
1: 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You don't know, man, I no need no fake friend. Them no real for me not. Them a plastic people in a mask. Yes, them a fake friend. Them no genuine at all. If you fall, them same one a laugh. Big up! 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Luton Fire said that.
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0: 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From the Rashi.
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3: Yeah, man, you don't know you're rocking with the one and only Michael Metric.

Storm. This week, slow jams from the 90s and 2000s. So when I saw it easy, later on Afrobeat and Amapiano, and the final hour dancehall music.

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0: Right now we're under some R&B vibe.

And back to 2004, Think Car before it's gone. The sound of John B. So we're nice and easy inside the first hour. Wait for the gears, bitch.

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As they say, don't hate the player. Come and play the game. That's a date for your diary. Right now, we're inside the first hour. We're nice, we're easy, some slow jam vibes.

as we slip and slide. We're staying with the ladies. We're going back to 2007. Sweet sounds of the late great Angie Stone.

0: Okay, baby, come here. Look, so what we gonna do? We gonna play this cops and robbers thing, but you got to keep it to yourself. I mean, you're killing me, alright? Listen.
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In the third hour, dancehall music. It's cool. I'm just geeked. 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

R&B and slow jams from the 90s and 2000s, early 2000s. Inside the calm before the storm selection. Right now it's Afro beats and a little later. I'm a piano. We started off with the sound of the Stone Boy.

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Afro beats and a little later. Afro, I'm a piano, I should say. Then dance our music in the third hour.

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now we're gonna slide over to I'm a Piano Flavors. You know what we're doing inside the second hour. 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

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A party vibes are going, so keep it locked.

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fans, this is your segment, A Look Later, Dancehall Music, the third hour. Right now we're cool, we're nice, we're for the bass line.

Right now we're just keeping up the vibes and energy. Do your thing. And yeah, you're listening. And the way you're listening.

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We inside the third hour now, Michael Metric in the places. It's the Storm Alert Show, the dancehall hour. Pick up each and everyone locked up, get the diamond lady. Pick up each and everyone tuning in. Pick up the UK Pesha family, the whole team. We give it soul R&B, slow jammed in the first hour, second hour. 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

0: 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I say with the up to date music, the fresh music, we're gonna feature a Triton production. We're looking at famous with him.
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0: gave you eye water, then eye water alongside Idonia. 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
1: Them raise your blood pressure. Nah,
0: we know what we're gonna stay with this thing to really. 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

0: 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And when I'm in the UK, I listen to UK Pressure Radio. 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
3: 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Blimmin' it, turning up loud and making the girls scream. War is in the dance, war is tonight. War is in the dance, war is UK pressure in the place. 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
3: 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You just log on to Mr. Styly. Musically, wicked and wily. Yes!

0: Chin Chin, yeah. Check mic check. Let's say good morning, good afternoon, good evening, with other world. To Mr. Yeah. Stanley, live and direct to the world. Blessing love to all friends and family. Good off things, a UK soul artist, Huey Crawford. Some tunes from back in the day, you know?
1: Just can't figure it out.
0: So different start today, peeps. So, yeah. Some soul selection.
1: You know what you got?
0: The Massive and Crawl, yeah?

It's your number 07949-283-646. For the outside of the UK, it's +447949-283-646. Remember the group Private Collection? Yeah, the UK Lovers Rock Group, but air what people, maybe give you a soul version to this, you and me.

My chat room crew, most big up in server. We love coming give them chuka. This one's not a regular business now. Not regular. The same blessing love to Queen Marlene. He's Uncle Nigel. Uncle Nigel, wakey wakey, rise and shine.

Yeah, man, sweet soul selection to your ears. 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I'm like, yeah, man, that's what I like to hear. You know what I mean? Just rolling it back in time and certain tunes, you know what I mean? We got my friend Selena asked if I got any loose ends. I said, yeah, we got loose ends. We definitely got loose ends. Don't worry about that, you know what I mean? Holy for loose ends, you know? Holy for that. So, right, people, in the meantime, between time, let's get busy with some tune to your ears, yeah? Some music, people, that's the way you like it. On the big one, UKPressureRadio.com, yeah? Mr. Styley in the building. Let's get busy with some loose ends, yeah? Hey. In the meantime, between time, Mr. Styley. Let's get inside the mix, people. 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

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You really don't, you know. 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That's what maybe I appreciate music. 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

0: 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Yeah, man, big up yourself, Samantha. 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One life to live. A lady said to me the other day, Mr. Stanley, when are you going to cut down raving? 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I just DJ when I'm out. You understand? I play music. That's me. I very rarely get the chance to rave like that.
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You've got some 90s selection to your ears, yeah. The big white UK at pressure really.com, yeah.

Just send get well wishes to anybody out there who's feeling unwell at the moment. Or not anybody's sick badly, you know. So the next artist I'm going to play, you know. 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He's not too well. Get well, sir. Now, man, I've known him for a very long time. 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
0: Yeah, man, them big tunes there, people. Right in the big one, UKpressureRadio.com. Yeah, man. Side the lovers rock, you know. I mean, some tunes, you know, not regular tunes either. 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

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Or should we drop something like this? Rubber Dub Style. 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
8: 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You know what I'm saying, and say dancing to the fullest. Whosoever will make them, Sir Higgins, play the song, then they can done. 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

0: 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And we are going to make sure you have a nice day too. 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

0: And big up all Massive and big up all crew. I'm an Errol Dunkley checking out. 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
4: 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Heartfelt condolences to your family, friends, and fans around the world. 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Your legacy will continue to inspire generations.

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I just got

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0: Hi, good afternoon, good evening, good morning, wherever you are around the globe. Welcome to another edition of The Flex with Miss Susie Wong here on UK Pressure Radio. Just want to give a shout out to the previous presenter. Absolutely fantastic job as per usual. Keep up the good work. Keep up the good work. Okay. Open the show there with Old Devil Called Love by Billie Holiday. It's probably one of the oldest tracks I've ever played. It's from 1944/45. And the reason I've started the show off with this particular track is because I'm dedicating this show to, it's a celebration and a highlighting of International Women's Day, which takes place this month. And it's actually been observed since the early 1900s. And on the 8th of March each year, since 1914, it's been celebrated throughout the world. Okay. I'll give you some more information on that as we go through this, the show. The studio number is 07415-063652. I shall repeat that, 07415-063652. And you can also join in the chat room banter. If you go to ukpressureradio.com, click on the blue icon and register your name. If you're already registered, you only have to do it once, okay? So come and join me. Join the entertainment with me as we go through the show. Right, so as I said, Billie Holiday was the first track up. Next track up will be Miss Ella Fitzgerald. I'm going to do it in this order because I want to go for the decades, you know, celebrating women in music throughout the decades. There'll be some old, some who've been performing for decades, and I do mean decades, some who passed away young, some who went through troubled marriages and relationships, and some who just got taken advantage of throughout their musical career. Okay, right, shout outs going out to Imagine Everall, Teresa and Papa, and also Donna Reed in the chat room. Okay, and we're going to go off now to Ella Fitzgerald and A House Is Not a Home.
1: What we gonna do right here is go back, way back.

0: wonderful voice there is Ella Fitzgerald and The House Is Not Her Home from 1969. The next track is actually from 1965 and this is Miss Nina Simone. As I said, we're going through playing just women on this particular show in representation of International Women's Day, which falls this month. Okay, next track is Miss Nina Simone and Feeling Good.
1: Birds flying high, you know how I feel.
0: So we know how we feel, don't we, ladies? We feel good. Sun.

this reminds her of Sunday afternoons at Papa's mum and dad's. They always had these tunes playing while the roast was cooking. Enjoy, enjoy.

0: Okay, take that one back to the top for Miss Donna Reed in the chat room. So rewind. Thank you for the compliment, Donna. Thank you very much. And she's saying, boom, boom, boom.
1: You know how I feel. It's a new dawn. It's a new day.

little bit more info on the International Women's Day. On the 8th of March 1914, there was a women's suffragette march in London calling for women's rights to vote, at which high-profile campaigner Sylvia Pankhurst was arrested. So that was the first march back then in 1914. On the 100th year anniversary in 2011, the President Obama called for March to be known as Women's History Month. He said, "History shows that when women and girls have access to opportunities, societies are more just, economies are more likely to prosper, and governments are more likely to serve the needs of all their people." That's very true. Put a woman in charge and you will get better results. Men are too egotistical. That's what I think, you know, personal message there. Okay, over now to 1967, and this track is from Miss Etta James, and I'd Rather Go Blind. As we move through the show, we're going to change up. We're going to have some up front, a couple of pop ones thrown in there as well, yeah, some lovers rock.

Yes, Mr. Etta James there, and I'd rather go blind. Okay, stepping outside the box slightly here, we're going to go over to some blue-eyed soul, as I call it, and this track is from Miss Dusty Springfield from 1970, and it's entitled Spooky.

0: Women's Month and on here on UK Pressure Radio. And that was Dusty Springfield and Speaky. Going over now to one of the female legends of music, soul music. She's been around or performing since 1956. And she's been performing for 67 years this year. Can you imagine that? Okay. Well, this track is from 1975 and it's from Miss Diana Ross. And the theme of the song is called A Theme for Mahogany, or Do You Know Where You're Going To? Can you imagine having a career that is still ongoing, but you've been performing for 67 years already? Yeah?
1: Do you know where you're going to?
0: She's had some turbulent times, but she's still here.

dinner? Bob dinner? Okay, right, so we've had some old jazz and blues and a bit of pop there with Dusty, pop, Blue Eyed Soul with Dusty Springfield, a bit of Diana Ross, and I'm going to just play this one track from Miss Jeannie Reynolds from 1976, and she was a troubled soul, which is a really sad situation with her. The song's entitled Cherries, Bananas and Other Fine Things, aka to me, the fruit song. 1976.

Okay, brand new. I just knew. 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Pulling that one up for you. Okay, so we've got a mixture of music tonight, or today, should I say? Different types. All by women.

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And this is Miss Dionne Warwick, and the track is entitled "That's What Friends Are For." And I'm sending this one out to my virtuous women, to my sister Madge, and to my blood sisters.

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So we're going to step out of the 80s and go into the 90s. In fact, we're going to go to 1999. That's a particular track. And this is TLC and No Scrubs. I told you we're going to get a mixture of everything on this particular show, all the female singers.

independent women. Okay, so the next track should take us up to the ad break. And I couldn't do this whole soul section without this particular artist being involved. She's been around from early 1960s. Sadly passed away about five or six years ago. Five or six years ago. And she is the queen of soul. And this track was from 1967, and it says it all, really. It's called Respect. Make sure you keep it locked on the other side. We're going to have some more facts on International Women's Day.

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As I said, Miss Aretha Franklin, Queen of Soul. This track sums up for me. You want respect?

0: Time to take a break, but we'll be back. Don't go away now.
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3: And let's go over to some Lovers Rock now. As we know, the 70s, we were brought into the Lovers Rock genre of music. Two women in particular were responsible, well, one woman was responsible for getting us on the map. Her name was Janet Kay. But this track I'm going to play for you is by herself and none other than Carol Thompson. And the track is entitled Your Love. Continue into International Women's Day, or week, or month, should I say?

the resurgence of the Taliban in 2021 changed the lives of millions of Afghan women and girls who were barred from receiving secondary education. The Ministry for Women's Affairs in the country was disbanded and many women were told not to return to work. Imagine that, gone from a stable society for women to going back to being put under the thumb, not having any rights, and all because of religion, basically, and the Sharia law, and not being able to be free and speak your mind and being born a female. Okay, going over to another one, a lady of Lover's Rock, Miss Louisa Marks, and this track is entitled People in Love.

artists. Didn't get treated right, mistreated, didn't get paid sometimes. You know, it just wasn't a good thing. You know, all up till now, some of them are still trying to get royalties on their music. It's disgusting. And that is, it's a very male-dominated industry, as the artists that I know, I'm familiar with, are aware of. This next artist is Miss Sandra Cross, and this track is entitled...

girl groups or girls, girl groups. And this group of girls was one of the most popular back then, and they're known as 15, 16 and 17. And this track was one of their hits.

Okay, that was the group, 15, 16 and 17. So this next track epitomised the early 80s in the lovers rock genre, okay? One of the girls has actually come in and mentioned the song itself. So, Teresa, this one's for you, yeah? Okay.

Jim Adibando. Okay, so we had the lovers from the 70s and the 80s. And this next track is new. It's a new track, and it's going to be released soon on all download platforms and is available from the Richie Davis website. It's a Richie Davis and Some production, and produced by him, and there are more artists on this rhythm. So if you're interested, inbox DM Rich Davis on Facebook, okay? It's a new track. It's by Denise Peters, one of the management from UK Pressure Radio, and it's entitled Music.

Peters there, and as I said, the track will be released soon on all download form platforms, and it's available from Richie Davis's website. And it's produced by Richie Davis. So if you want to find out more about it, please send inbox or DM Richie Davis on Facebook. Okay, right. The next track coming up is a gospel track, and we're going to have a couple of those, and then we're going to change up into some more deep reggae music. Yes, we have some female roots people as well. Okay, this track is from Miss Frederica Tibbs called Thank You.

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1: Jesus, my sweet Jesus.
0: We have music from every genre. How I love.

Ruth Mitchell there and a gospel medley. Okay, and going back to the International Women's Day, we need to ensure that the future for girls is bright, equal, safe and rewarding. And for all our girl children, look out for them, each and every one of them, yeah? Make sure they have the same equal opportunities as their male counterparts. Okay, going over now to another woman who has been singing for many, many decades. About six, seven decades. And this is Miss Marcia Griffiths and Peaceful Woman.

Yes, wonderful voice there, Miss Marcia Griffiths and Peaceful Woman. As we know, Marcia was one of the I3s, and the next lady coming up was also one of the I3s. And this track, listen to the lyrics, yeah? And woman, know thyself. Love yourself first, yeah? Know who you are. It's all well and good shouting for equal rights and everything, but if you don't know who you are...

0: Oh, to agree with you. Yeah, Teresa Cook, wonderful words. Okay, so we're going to go from a couple of legends of reggae to some of the younger generation. Okay, and this track is by CC Foster and entitled Africa.
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for a few years, but she's come back. She's doing her own thing in her own way, making strides in Jamaica. Okay, right. I'm going to sum up the show today was celebrating female artists who have battled through the male-dominated music industry, who still had to do their day jobs whilst entertaining and trying to make a name in the industry. Women who fought against mistreatment and abusive partners, and where payment was not always upcoming. And those ladies who are still standing strong today, who have been singing and are still performing 50, 60 and 70 years, almost 70 years later. Bless you all, and thank you for your music, your talent, your gift. Okay. Right, so the next track coming up is probably going to be the last one, is by Leela Ike. And as I say, we've got to give the young ones, we've got to bring the young ones up as well. You know, it's not all about the old legends and the old music. So we've got to appreciate some of the new music that's coming up. Okay. And this is Thy Will by Leela Ike.

0: Time to take a break, but we'll be back. 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